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4: Mostly clear skies hold overnight tonight. We'll see sunshine return for our day tomorrow. Temps drop down to about 60 overnight and then climb a little higher for Tuesday. We should see high temps top out close to about 87. Wednesday, another quiet and dry day, just a hot one with highs near 88. Humidity levels will stay kind of on the lower side for both Tuesday and Wednesday, but climb a bit for Thursday, Friday. Shower chances work in too. Tracking Southwest Michigan's weather, I'm Storm Teammate Chief Meteorologist Ellen Baca.
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2: Mostly clear skies hold overnight tonight. We'll see sunshine return for our day tomorrow. Temps drop down to about 60 overnight and then climb a little higher for Tuesday. We should see high temps top out close to about 87. Wednesday, another quiet and dry day, just a hot one with highs near 88. Humidity levels will stay kind of on the lower side for both Tuesday and Wednesday, but climb a bit for Thursday, Friday. Shower chances work in too. Tracking Southwest Michigan's weather, I'm Storm Teammate Chief Meteorologist Ellen Baca.
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3: Mostly clear skies hold overnight tonight. We'll see sunshine return for our day tomorrow. Temps drop down to about 60 overnight and then climb a little higher for Tuesday. We should see high temps top out close to about 87. Wednesday, another quiet and dry day, just a hot one with highs near 88. Humidity levels will stay kind of on the lower side for both Tuesday and Wednesday, but climb a bit for Thursday, Friday. Shower chances work in too. Tracking Southwest Michigan's weather, I'm Storm 2 Mate Chief Meteorologist Ellen Baca.
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0: Jeff Cassidy has the top five at five every weekday afternoon. 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
5: Quiet and clear tonight. Temperatures dropping to about 60. Wind stays light for Tuesday with plenty of sunshine. We'll see high temperatures in the mid to upper 80s with lower humidity. As for Wednesday, same story. High temperatures in the upper 80s, humidity relatively low with light wind. By Thursday, as system approaches, this brings a chance of showers and storms, especially in the second half of the day, and temps in the mid 80s. Tracking Southwest Michigan's weather, I'm Storm Teammate Chief Meteorologist Ellen Baca.
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1: Quiet and clear tonight. Temperatures dropping to about 60. Wind stays light for Tuesday with plenty of sunshine. We'll see high temperatures in the mid to upper 80s with lower humidity. As for Wednesday, same story. High temperatures in the upper 80s, humidity relatively low with light wind. By Thursday, a system approaches. This brings a chance of showers and storms, especially in the second half of the day, and temps in the mid 80s. Tracking Southwest Michigan's weather, I'm Storm Team 8 Chief Meteorologist Ellen Baca.
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1: Quiet and clear tonight. Temperatures dropping to about 60. Wind stays light for Tuesday with plenty of sunshine. We'll see high temperatures in the mid to upper 80s with lower humidity. As for Wednesday, same story. High temperatures in the upper 80s, humidity relatively low with light wind. By Thursday, a system approaches. This brings a chance of showers and storms, especially in the second half of the day, and temps in the mid 80s. Tracking Southwest Michigan's weather, I'm Storm Teammate Chief Meteorologist Ellen Baca.
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1: Quiet and clear tonight. Temperatures dropping to about 60. Wind stays light for Tuesday with plenty of sunshine. We'll see high temperatures in the mid to upper 80s with lower humidity. As for Wednesday, same story. High temperatures in the upper 80s, humidity relatively low with light wind. By Thursday, a system approaches. This brings a chance of showers and storms, especially in the second half of the day, and temps in the mid 80s. Tracking Southwest Michigan's weather, I'm Storm Teammate Chief Meteorologist Ellen Baca.
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1: Quiet and clear tonight. Temperatures dropping to about 60. Wind stays light for Tuesday with plenty of sunshine. We'll see high temperatures in the mid to upper 80s with lower humidity. As for Wednesday, same story. High temperatures in the upper 80s, humidity relatively low with light wind. By Thursday, a system approaches. This brings a chance of showers and storms, especially in the second half of the day, and temps in the mid 80s. Tracking Southwest Michigan's weather, I'm Storm Teammate Chief Meteorologist Ellen Baca.
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0: Hey, it's Scotty Budd. 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
1: Sunny and beautiful over the next couple of days. Warm and pleasant today with a high temperature up around 87, light wind under 10. Clear to mostly clear tonight, low temperature 64. Back to sunshine for Wednesday. Warm and pleasant with a high temperature up around 88. As we end to Thursday, a little more humidity in the picture, and we'll have partly to mostly cloudy conditions and a chance of some showers and thunderstorms. High temperature 85. I'm Stern to Maine meteorologist Matt Kirkwood, tracking southwest Michigan's weather.
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Now, some of y'all never been down south too much. I'm gonna tell you a little bit about this so that you understand what I'm talking about. Down there we have a plant that grows out in the woods and the fields. Looks something like a turnip green. Nearby call it poke salad. 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

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A hustle here and a hustle there. 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
4: Sunny and beautiful over the next couple of days. Warm and pleasant today with a high temperature up around 87, light wind under 10. Clear to mostly clear tonight, low temperature 64. Back to sunshine for Wednesday. Warm and pleasant with a high temperature up around 88. As we head into Thursday, a little more humidity in the picture, and we'll have partly to mostly cloudy conditions and a chance of some showers and thunderstorms. High temperature 85. I'm Stern to Maine meteorologist Matt Kirkwood, tracking southwest Michigan's weather.
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morning on Cool FM. Good morning. Thank you for getting up early with us. Appreciate you. It's very comfortable out this morning. As you walk outside, you're going to get met with 60 degrees in Battle Creek and Kalamazoo. Feeling good. Sunny and 85 later, though. All right, we've got power out in Portage and Kalamazoo. Over near the corner of I-94, Oakland Drive, 131. Oakwood area. I'm looking at the map as we speak. About 4,000 without power. Oakwood, Parkview. There was a hit-and-run accident near Oakland and Parkview overnight. And it caused some problems. Or, let's see, east to near Westridge Hill, north to the business loop, south to I-94. So that little corner, there's a bunch of you without power. Just an FYI. All right, this morning,

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0: 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Tigers were off yesterday. They'll play the A's tonight. Scuba will pitch for the Tigers. The All-Star Game is a week from tonight, by the way. And the U.S. soccer team was eliminated from the World Cup last night.
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Scotty Bud in the Morning on Cool FM. Part of Southwestern is going to be closed to traffic for 5 weeks out in South Portage. Westridge Avenue between Center and Melody by Portage Central closing for northbound traffic. Southbound's going to be open. Scheduled to reopen August 8th.

Scotty Bunn in the morning on Cool FM. Good morning. Remember Happy's Pizza? They left. Now they're back on Southwestage, along with a company called Savvy Sliders. They're kind of going to be in the same building. It's the old J. Gumbo location on Southwestage in Kalamazoo, down there by Cork Street.

0: Vote of the morning on Cool FM. Good morning. Feeling good outside, 60 degrees in Battle Creek and Kalamazoo. Sunny at 85 today. Less humidity this morning. Power's out in North Portage and Southern Kalamazoo around the area of Oakland Drive and Parkview. There was a hit-and-run accident last night. Around 4,000 are without power in that general area. So be aware of that. By the way, their estimate for restoring power is 9 p.m. tonight. Ooh. Keep the fridge and freezer closed. Well, the drama continues at Michigan State University. The president was leaving. The athletic director left. Tom Izzo was pissed. And now the president's coming back. Oh, he changed his mind. I love Michigan State, he said. Kevin, what's his name? Guskowitz? He was named new president at Clemson. Said he was leaving. Loved my time at MSU, but I'm going to Clemson. Monday, he announced he'll come back. Remember they gave him a $1 million raise? I think they doubled his salary. And then he left like a month later or something. I forgot the exact timeline. I'm guessing he gets that, keeps that raise. Probably even more. Probably worked a deal for that. I don't know. That's just all conjecture on my part. I have no idea. But something made him stay. Hope he didn't buy too many orange ties.
1: 4th of July fireworks in Kalamazoo this year contributed to an outbreak of real fires, causing some property damage and toasting a couple of dumpsters. Kalamazoo City Manager Malcolm Hankins says public safety was kept busy all evening. They responded to 8 separate fires. 4 of those were in houses. He says they've already started discussions with staff on policies they can enact to avoid a repeat next July. Now the fires being investigated, they already know that some of them were sparked by fireworks. Battle Creek police have arrested a man for allegedly firing shots at police when they were driving past him on the 4th of July. They were called to a home on Broadway Boulevard between Spaulding Avenue and Kellogg Street around 9:30 p.m. Saturday, responding to a report that he was shooting a gun into the air. He then fired at least 2 shots at the cruiser, but missed. 43-year-old surrendered to police a few minutes later after he had gone back inside the home. Charges against him are pending. In the WKZO newsroom, I'm Mike Alarney.
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8: Sunny and beautiful over the next couple of days. Warm and pleasant today with a high temperature up around 87, light wind under 10. Clear to mostly clear tonight, low temperature 64. Back to sunshine for Wednesday. Warm and pleasant with a high temperature up around 88. As we head into Thursday, a little more humidity in the picture, and we'll have partly to mostly cloudy conditions and a chance of some showers and thunderstorms. High temperature 85. I'm Stern to Maine meteorologist Matt Kirkwood, tracking southwest Michigan's weather.
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Scotty Bud of the Morning on Cool FM. Good morning. In case you're just getting up and around, the U.S. soccer team was eliminated from the World Cup last night. I don't know anything about soccer. I don't watch soccer. I don't keep track of it. So if you're here for soccer scores, my apologies.

0: Scotty Bud of the Morning on Cool FM. Good morning. Headed up to 85 with sunshine today. Power is out in North Portage, South Kalamazoo, around Oakland and Parkview. Oakwood, between Oakland Drive and Westridge, that area. There was a hit-and-run accident near Oakland and Parkview last night. They say power is going to be restored by 9 p.m. tonight. Uh-oh. So just a heads up. Also, I believe that light is out at Oakland and Parkview. Not working. I would avoid that area completely. They are still investigating and doing all that. So that's what's going on up there, if you're wondering. I'm excited this morning. I just found out Pringles is doing something cool. They're putting a twist on hot dog buns. They just released this for the 4th of July weekend. Their new hot dog buns are flavored like Pringles chips, and they come in the can like Pringles. Check this out. Three flavors. 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Also, barbecue pop dog buns and honey mustard. 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
0: 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Tigers were off yesterday. They'll play the A's tonight. Scooble pitches for the Tigers. The Major League Baseball All-Star Game is a week from tonight, by the way. And last night, the U.S. soccer team was eliminated from the World Cup.
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Scotty Bud in the morning on Cool FM. Well, more details have been released about what led to the arrest of former NFL player Marcellus Wiley in Florida this past weekend. He was arrested after his wife called police Saturday afternoon in Orlando to report a battery. She told the cops he poked her in the cheek and threatened to kill her. Yikes. Mm-hmm.

Scotty Bud of the Morning on Cool FM. Part of Westridge Avenue in South Portage is going to be closed to traffic for 5 weeks. It's Westridge between Center and Melody, right there by Portage Central. Closing for northbound traffic, but southbound will be open. It is scheduled to reopen August 8th, so about a month or so. That's Westridge out by Portage Central, southbound, open, closing for northbound.

0: Scotty Bud of the Morning on Cool FM. Good morning. 61 in Kalamazoo, 60 in Battle Creek, headed up to 85 today with plenty of sunshine. Powers out in North Portage, South Kalamazoo, in the Oakland and Parkview area. There was a hit-and-run accident overnight, and so they're working on that area, including the light at Oakland and Parkview. I would steer clear there if you could. Almost 4,000 without power. Consumers are saying maybe 9 p.m. tonight to get the power restored. So that's what's going on in that area. I just got done watching some video. You know golfer Colin Montgomery, Scottish golfer? Yesterday he was in Benton Harbor. Not to play in an event. Well, sort of. He was opening a course that he designed in Benton Harbor. He actually won an event there back, I don't know, 10 years or so ago at Harbor Shores Senior PGA event. But he was back to cut the ribbon and officially open the new par 3 course he designed at Harbor Shores. It's called the Wee Course. 9-hole par 3 course designed for young golfers, giving them a chance to play and love the game and learn on a short course. He got 2 holes in 1. Wow. Now, I just watched one of the videos, and I'm going to, not to diminish what he did, but one of them was like 40 yards. I don't even, it was like a bump and run shot. Very short. But anyway, 2 holes in 1 as he opened the course that he designed. That's kind of cool, right? Side note, my golf partner last night, Mark, had an eagle from, I don't know, almost 150 yards out. Bloop. Yeah, jealous.
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2: No contact order is in effect now for Davis Creek in Kalamazoo between Miller Road and the Kalamazoo River. That order was issued after around 10,000 gallons of wastewater overflowed into the creek and onto Emerald Drive near Miller Road just before 2 p.m. yesterday. Overflow was due to a broken pipe that was clogged by rags. Emerald Drive is also closed at Miller Road during the cleanup. Kevin Guskowitz has rescinded his resignation as Michigan State University president. He's going to stay on in East Lansing. He had announced May 27th that he was leaving to take the job of president at Clemson University. But he says after much thought, countless conversations, and careful consideration, he's decided to remain as Michigan State University's president. Now, he was going to leave MSU after 2 trustees raised transparency concerns about the secret fund being created to pay athletes called Spartan Ventures. His pay will be $1.5 million a year. That's less than the $2 million that the MSU Board of Trustees authorized in May to convince him to stay. In the WKZO Newsroom, I'm Michael Arney.
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5: 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Number one, nutrition. 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
8: Beautiful summer weather for much of this upcoming week. A Thursday, we'll have a chance of some showers and thunderstorms. In the meantime, sunny and mostly sunny conditions today. Pleasant high of 87 tonight. Clear to mostly clear sky after a beautiful sunset. Low temperature 64. For Wednesday, it's back to sunshine. Pleasant conditions, high of 88. And Thursday, we'll see a few more clouds. More humidity will build in with a chance of some showers and thunderstorms. High temperature 84. I'm Storm Team A meteorologist Matt Kirkwood tracking Southwest Michigan. Weather.
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Scotty Bud in the morning on Cool FM. Mick Jagger says the Stones are planning a traditional multi-city tour next year. He says, forget about the residency. He doesn't like it and it's too expensive.

0: Scotty Bud of the Morning on Cool FM. Good morning. Thanks for spending part of your day with us. 64 in Kalamazoo and Battle Creek. We're headed to 85 today with sunshine. Warming up. There's a pretty big power outage in South Kalamazoo, North Portage, Oakland, and Parkview area. Oakwood toward Westridge, so it's all north of 94. There was a hit-and-run accident overnight near Oakland and Parkview. Crews are working there now. They're still investigating as well. They say power will be restored by 9 p.m. tonight. So just be aware that that area is going to be a little congested. Heads up. There's a pizza place coming to town that's already been here, but they left. Now they're back. Do you remember Happy's Pizza? Where were they? Crosstown, I think? Somewhere in that area. I think we went there once. It was all right. Well, they're back with a twist. They're also hooking up with something called Savvy Sliders. They call themselves America's fastest growing slider brand. Okay. 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
0: Cool FM Sports. Tigers were off yesterday. They'll play the A's tonight. Scooble pitches. Major League Baseball's All-Star Game is a week from tonight, by the way. Three Tigers will be there. And the U.S. soccer team was eliminated from the World Cup last night.
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Scotty Bud of the Morning on Cool FM. Good morning. Well, the U.S. soccer team eliminated from the World Cup last night. That's about all I can tell you. In case you're wondering why I don't do a whole big long spiel about it, I don't know anything about soccer. I don't like soccer. I don't watch soccer. I don't understand offsides. I don't get into it at all, so I didn't want to fake like I knew what I was talking about, because I don't.

Scotty Bud of the Morning on Cool FM. Yesterday we talked about Marcellus Wiley, former NFL player, and details have been released since then about why he was arrested in Florida this past weekend. His wife apparently called the police Saturday afternoon to report a battery. She told the cops that he poked her in the cheek and threatened to kill her.

0: Scotty Bud in the Morning on Cool FM. Good morning. Up to 85 with sunshine today. Warming up. 65 in Kalamazoo and Battle Creek. Well, well, well. Things have stabilized a little at Michigan State University now. The president's coming back. Kevin Guskowitz. I think that's how you say it. I don't know this guy. He said, I'm out of here. Going to Clemson. Sayonara. Right after they gave him a $1 million raise. Now, normally when somebody gets a $1 million raise, how many people have gotten that? Like two? They would stay. You're going to give me, you're doubling my salary? I'll stay. They gave this guy $1 million and he said, I'm out. What does that tell you? A few weeks later, hang on, I'm coming back. I'll be back. What transpired in the last month? That's what I want to know. Because he was named the new president at Clemson. Yesterday, he said, I'm coming back to East Lansing. What kind of a sweet deal did that dude cut? Holy smokes. And what's the over-under on how many orange ties he already bought? I'm going to put it at 8.
1: A confrontation 2 weekends ago between black residents and Kalamazoo public safety officers at a Sunday Funday event at Spring Valley Park dominated the discussion at last night's Kalamazoo City Commission meeting. Party organizers, community leaders, public safety officials have already held a meeting and agreed on ways to avoid a repeat. Officers responded to complaints about loud music. When a small group refused to cooperate, officers cleared the park using the nuisance party ordinance as their justification. Kalamazoo Vice Mayor Drew Duncan called the public safety response revolting. The suspect in several assaults in Kalamazoo has been arrested in Berrien County. Darius Williams was taken into custody yesterday. He's been arraigned on 8 charges, including 5 for assault with intent to murder. He's accused of stabbing 4 people June 30th in Kalamazoo and for another attack in March. Williams and the 4 stabbing victims are all members of the homeless community in Kalamazoo. In the WKZO newsroom, I'm Michael Arney.
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11: Beautiful summer weather for much of this upcoming week. Thursday, we'll have a chance of some showers and thunderstorms. In the meantime, sunny and mostly sunny conditions today. Pleasant high of 87 tonight. Clear to mostly clear sky after a beautiful sunset. Low temperature 64. For Wednesday, it's back to sunshine. Pleasant conditions, high of 88. And Thursday, we'll see a few more clouds. More humidity will build in with a chance of some showers and thunderstorms. High temperature 84. I'm Storm Team Meteorologist Matt Kirkwood tracking Southwest Michigan's weather.
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Scotty Bud in the Morning on Cool FM. Part of Westridge is going to be closed to traffic for 5 weeks in Portage starting yesterday. Westridge between Center and Melody out by Portage Central closing for northbound traffic, but southbound will be open. Scheduled to reopen August 8th, so about a month or so.

Scotty Bud of the Morning on Cool FM. How's your Tuesday going? You all right? Sunshine at 83 today. We're warming up this week. Are you a Pringles fan? I like Pringles. They have revealed something interesting. They're not making hot dog buns. Well, they're not calling them hot dog buns. They're calling them pop dog buns. And they're putting them in their Pringles cans. 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

Scotty Bud of the Morning on Cool FM. I see that they're getting close to open up that Freddy's Hamburger Place over on West Main in Kalamazoo. It appears they are fixing up the parking lot, but the lights are all on inside. It looks like it's almost done, and it appears they are hiring if you're looking for a place flipping burgers.

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1: 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Yesterday my life was filled with rain. 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

0: Scotty Bud of the Morning on Cool FM. Good morning. How's your Tuesday going so far? You all right? I hope so. We're getting sunshine today, low 80s. So yesterday, pro golfer Colin Montgomery was in Benton Harbor. Yeah, just down the highway there, opening up a new golf course he designed. It's a small course, a par 3 course, a short course that he designed at Harbor Shores. It's called the Wee Course, W-E-E, as in small. 9-hole, par 3. The longest hole, 73 yards. Whew. He said it was designed to give young golfers a chance to learn to play and love the game. While he was there, he, of course, played and got 2 holes in 1. How about that? Now, there's video, of course. One of them was like 40 yards, so, you know, he's a pro golfer. It was a little bump and run shot. But, you know, still, that's a fun day. You cut the ribbon on a brand new course. Oh, by the way, I'm going to get a couple of holes in one today. That's pretty cool. You may not like Colin Montgomery, but you got to be impressed by that. Some fun video to watch. Go check it out.
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5: Beautiful summer weather for much of this upcoming week. A Thursday, we'll have a chance of some showers and thunderstorms. In the meantime, sunny and mostly sunny conditions today. Pleasant high of 87 tonight. Clear to mostly clear sky after a beautiful sunset. Low temperature 64. For Wednesday, it's back to sunshine. Pleasant conditions, high of 88. And Thursday, we'll see a few more clouds. More humidity will build in with a chance of some showers and thunderstorms. High temperature 84. I'm Storm Team Meteorologist Matt Kirkwood tracking Southwest Michigan's weather.
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Scotty Bunn in the morning on Cool FM. I'm getting ready to take off. Jeff Cassidy rolls in this afternoon at 2 o'clock. Tomorrow morning, we're going to talk about Blues Fest. We'll tell you some of the bands that are going to be there. It's coming up this weekend. I'll see you tomorrow morning, bright and early, on Cool FM.

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4: Beautiful summer weather for much of this upcoming week. A Thursday, we'll have a chance of some showers and thunderstorms. In the meantime, sunny and mostly sunny conditions today. Pleasant high of 87 tonight. Clear to mostly clear sky after a beautiful sunset. Low temperature 64. For Wednesday, it's back to sunshine. Pleasant conditions, high of 88. And Thursday, we'll see a few more clouds. More humidity will build in with a chance of some showers and thunderstorms. High temperature 84. I'm Storm Team A meteorologist Matt Kirkwood tracking southwest Michigan. Weather.
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0: Hey, it's Scotty Bud. Wednesday morning, we'll let you know who's playing at Blues Fest this weekend in Kalamazoo. 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
9: Mostly sunny and warm across southwest Michigan for the foreseeable future. This afternoon, we'll see highs warm to the upper 80s under mostly sunny skies. We'll be mostly clear overnight as lows drop to the mid-60s. Rinse and repeat for Wednesday, mostly sunny and warm with highs in the upper 80s. Chance of a few thunderstorms will enter the picture Thursday. That looks to be possibly our best chance of rain for the foreseeable future. We'll be predominantly dry through the rest of the week. Tracking southwest Michigan's weather, I'm 17-8 meteorologist Blake Harms.
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been round. And that takes its time. 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And you know what I'm talking about. 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
3: 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Cornwell's, giving you the bird since 1968.
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once out strolling one very hot summer's day, when I thought I'd lay myself down to rest in a big field of tall grass. 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
10: Mostly sunny and warm across southwest Michigan for the foreseeable future. This afternoon, we'll see highs warm to the upper 80s under mostly sunny skies. We'll be mostly clear overnight as lows drop to the mid-60s. Rinse and repeat for Wednesday, mostly sunny and warm with highs in the upper 80s. Chance of a few thunderstorms will enter the picture Thursday. That looks to be possibly your best chance of rain for the foreseeable future. We'll be predominantly dry through the rest of the week. Tracking southwest Michigan's weather, I'm 7 Teammate Meteorologist Blake Harms.
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3: Mostly sunny and warm across southwest Michigan for the foreseeable future. This afternoon, we'll see highs warm to the upper 80s under mostly sunny skies. We'll be mostly clear overnight as lows drop to the mid-60s. Rinse and repeat for Wednesday, mostly sunny and warm with highs in the upper 80s. Chance of a few thunderstorms will enter the picture Thursday. That looks to be possibly your best chance of rain for the foreseeable future. We'll be predominantly dry through the rest of the week. Tracking southwest Michigan's weather, I'm Swim Teammate Meteorologist Blake Harms.
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0: Cornelius Brothers and Sister Rose, 210. I'm Jeff Cassidy. Glad to have you along this Tuesday afternoon. A beautiful afternoon, slightly on the warm side, but not too bad. Sunny, high in the mid-80s today, not too humid. Clear and cool for the overnight. Looks like it'll be another nice night to have the windows open. Bit warmer tomorrow. Sunny, high in the upper 80s. Right now, 83 in Kalamazoo. Got news about the new Rolling Stones album coming up. Some World Cup talk. And we'll celebrate Ringo Starr today with the Top 5 at 5. It's Ringo's 86th birthday. Got Ringo's biggest songs with and without the Beatles. Plus more of the greatest hits of all time from Donovan, Roberta Flack, and the Beatles on the way next on Cool FM.
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0: Elton John from the Madman Across the Water album. Well, sadly, Team USA is out of the World Cup this year. They lost to Belgium 4-1 last night. If you watched the game, you know they did not play well. But congratulations to Belgium. They move on to the quarterfinals, playing Spain on Friday. Games today, some excitement. Egypt had a 2-1 lead over Argentina with only 7 minutes left in regulation time. Lionel Messi scored to tie it at 2, and then a few minutes into stoppage time, Argentina scored again to move on to the quarterfinals, beating Egypt 3-2. One more game in the round of 16 coming up at 4 o'clock. Switzerland will face Colombia in Vancouver. More great oldies on the way. Wilson Pickett, Steely Dan, and Neil Diamond coming up next on Cool FM.
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6: Mostly sunny and warm across southwest Michigan for the foreseeable future. This afternoon, we'll see highs warm to the upper 80s under mostly sunny skies. We'll be mostly clear overnight as lows drop to the mid-60s. Rinse and repeat for Wednesday, mostly sunny and warm with highs in the upper 80s. Chance of a few thunderstorms will enter the picture Thursday. That looks to be possibly our best chance of rain for the foreseeable future. Will be predominantly dry through the rest of the week. Tracking southwest Michigan's weather, I'm 17.8 meteorologist Blake Harms.
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0: Rolling Stones' new album, Speaking in Tongues, comes out on Friday. Mick, Keith, and Ronnie have been doing interviews to promote the album, and seems like everybody keeps asking the same questions. When are the Stones going to tour again? Well, last week, Keith Richards said they may not. Instead, they might do a residency somewhere. But yesterday, Mick Jagger told an Argentinian DJ that he hopes they can do another traditional tour next year. He doesn't like the idea of a residency because he says it makes it very expensive for people to come to the show. Apparently, Mick Jagger has never tried to buy tickets to a Rolling Stone show. It's very expensive no matter what. So maybe a new Stones tour next year. Who knows? But the new album will be out on Friday. Bruin Shipley on the way, Status Quo, and Mick Jagger again singing with Carly Simon. That's next on Cool FM.
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4: Summer's here, and so are the insects. 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

We'll be saluting the drummer of that group, Ringo Starr, celebrating his 86th birthday today. We'll have the top five Ringo songs with and without the Beatles. That's coming up on today's Top 5 at 5. Guess who right now? Cool FM.

0: A little Motown from Marvin Gaye. I'm Jeff Cassidy. Well, mark your calendars for August 8th. It's the Dad's Helping Veterans Classic Car Show, featuring cars, trucks, Jeeps, motorcycles. They got it all. A fun day planned for the whole family. Games, arts and crafts, a silent auction, and live music from the Boomer Brothers, Boomtown, and Myron Elkins. All proceeds from the day will help local veterans in need. It's all at the Otsego VFW parking lot coming up on August 8th. Make your plans to head out, check out some great cars, and raise some money for a good cause. Stick around. Got Bob Seger, the Turtles, and Van Morrison all coming up next on Cool FM.
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13: Mostly sunny and warm across southwest Michigan for the foreseeable future. This afternoon, we'll see highs warm to the upper 80s under mostly sunny skies. We'll be mostly clear overnight as lows drop to the mid-60s. Rinse and repeat for Wednesday, mostly sunny and warm with highs in the upper 80s. Chance of a few thunderstorms will enter the picture Thursday. That looks to be possibly your best chance of rain for the foreseeable future. We'll be predominantly dry through the rest of the week. Tracking southwest Michigan's weather, I'm SWM teammate meteorologist Blake Harms.
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0: and a very happy 86th birthday to Ringo Starr celebrating today. We'll put the spotlight on him for today's Top 5 at 5, coming up a little less than an hour from now. But some other folks are celebrating birthdays for today. July 7th, actress Eve Hewson, currently starring in Steven Spielberg's Disclosure Day. She's also the daughter of Bono from U2. She's 35. Former figure skater Michelle Kwan is 46. Former WNBA star Lisa Leslie is 54. Actress Georgia Fox from the original CSI turns 58. Comedian Jim Gaffigan turning 60 today. And former band leader of Johnny Carson's Tonight Show, Doc Severinsen, celebrating his 99th birthday today. If you're celebrating July 7th, happy birthday to you too. Got more great oldies on the way coming up. We'll hear from Sweet, Aretha Franklin, and Paul Simon coming up next on Cool FM.
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0: That's the Monkees, Mickey Dolan, still doing shows, celebrating the Monkees' 60th anniversary this year. Also, some great new releases coming in honor of that anniversary. A new limited edition vinyl album of the Monkees' greatest hits, that'll be out on July 24th. Released on colored vinyl with a special monkey sheet of stickers. And a new collection called Made for TV, the official soundtrack to the Monkees' first season of the TV show. That's going to be coming out on LP and CD, and a Blu-ray collection of 10 fan favorite episodes of the show. The album, the CDs, and the Blu-ray all in one box. That's going to be released on August 14th. Good time to be a fan of the Monkees. Stick around, I got more from the Rolling Stones, CCR, and Fleetwood Mac coming up next on Cool FM.
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4: Mostly sunny this evening and mostly clear overnight. Should be a nice evening out there as the low temperature falls into the mid-60s into Wednesday morning. We'll warm to the upper 80s Wednesday afternoon as sunshine continues. Better chance for showers and storms will arrive by Thursday as a cold front drops in from the north. Severe weather unlikely, but we'll watch for a few strong wind gusts as high temperatures reach the mid-80s. We could be warming up into next week as highs may approach 90. Tracking Southwest Michigan's weather, I'm CERN teammate meteorologist Blake Harms.
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2: 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I'm Jeff Cassidy. Today we celebrate Ringo Starr. 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Sort of. He does get a little help from a few of his friends on some of these songs. Getting us started out, a single from Ringo from 1975. It's an anti-drug and alcohol song. Recorded during a time, ironically, when Ringo was beginning to develop a problem of his own. At number 5, it's the No-No song on Cool FM.

Ringo Starr, No-No Song, coming in number five. We're counting down the top five Ringo Starr songs with and without the Beatles. George Harrison, Badfinger, Stephen Stills, and Ringo Starr all played on the song at number four. I guess this could be considered his first all-star band. At number four, it don't come easy. Cool FM.

Başkanı her kutu.

0: Submarine coming in number three, top Ringo Starr songs with and without the Beatles. That's our only Beatles song to make Ringo's top five. That's probably because, well, Ringo didn't get on many Beatles singles compared to the other guys. Matchbox, Act Naturally, What Goes On, and that one, Yellow Submarine, the only Ringo-led Beatles songs released on a 45. Got two more Ringo Starr songs left in the top five. We'll get to those coming up in just a few minutes when the top five continues on Cool FM.
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0: Michigan's oldies, Cool FM. I'm Jeff Cassidy, counting down the top five at five. Saluting Ringo Starr on his 86th birthday. We're counting down the top Ringo Starr songs with and without the Beatles. Heard three of them so far. The No No song, It Don't Come Easy, and Yellow Submarine was at number three. Well, Ringo Starr, definitely one of the great drummers of the rock and roll era. Always liked music, but sounds like it was destiny for him to get behind the drums.
7: I only ever wanted to play the drums. My grandparents used to play banjo and mandolin. They gave me one of each and I had no interest. We had a piano at home which I walked on. I had no interest. My grandfather bought me a harmonica. There was nothing else. From when I was 13, I was just wanted to play the drums. There's this burning desire to be a drummer.

Your 16 coming in number two, top Ringo Starr songs with and without the Beatles. Well, I don't know if you did it today, but Ringo always asks for one thing for his birthday. That's for everyone. Wherever you are at 12 noon, 12 p.m., put your hands up, peace symbol, and say, peace and love, peace and love. I did it. Did you? Well, if not, make sure you do it next year. Here we are at number one. Biggest song for Ringo Starr was his first number one hit, written with George Harrison. It's Photograph on Cool FM.

number one Ringo Starr song, Photograph, wrapping up our tribute to Ringo Starr on his 86th birthday today. Coming up tomorrow for your Wednesday Top 5 at 5, we'll have the top tunes from this week in 1969 on Cool FM.

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0: That lady, Isley Brothers, right there. I'm Jeff Cassidy. Now, a bit of a shakeup with the Tigers today. Manager A.J. Hinch announced that third base coach Joey Cora has left the organization after 2.5 seasons with the Tigers. That's ahead of tonight's game against the A's. Tarek Skubal starting again, likely his last start before the All-Star game next week. He'll join Dylan Dingler, Riley Green, and Kevin McGonigal, who are all added to the American League roster this weekend as well. They should be. Tigers and A's at Comerica Park. That's tonight at 6:40. Stick around. Got the Four Tops, Elton John, and the Mamas and Papas coming up next on Cool FM. 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
2: Mostly sunny this evening and mostly clear overnight. Should be a nice evening out there as the low temperature falls into the mid-60s into Wednesday morning. We'll warm to the upper 80s Wednesday afternoon as sunshine continues. Better chance for showers and storms will arrive by Thursday as a cold front drops in from the north. Severe weather unlikely, but we'll watch for a few strong wind gusts as high temperatures reach the mid-80s. We could be warming up into next week as highs may approach 90. Tracking Southwest Michigan's weather, I'm CERN teammate meteorologist Blake Harms.
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6: Mostly sunny this evening and mostly clear overnight. Should be a nice evening out there as the low temperature falls into the mid-60s into Wednesday morning. We'll warm to the upper 80s Wednesday afternoon as sunshine continues. Better chance for showers and storms will arrive by Thursday as a cold front drops in from the north. Severe weather unlikely, but we'll watch for a few strong wind gusts as high temperatures reach the mid-80s. We could be warming up into next week as highs may approach 90. Tracking Southwest Michigan's weather, I'm CERN teammate meteorologist Blake Harms.
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0: Jeff Cassidy has the top five at five every weekday afternoon. 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
4: Mostly sunny this evening and mostly clear overnight. Should be a nice evening out there as the low temperature falls into the mid-60s into Wednesday morning. We'll warm to the upper 80s Wednesday afternoon as sunshine continues. Better chance for showers and storms will arrive by Thursday as a cold front drops in from the north. Severe weather unlikely, but we'll watch for a few strong wind gusts as high temperatures reach the mid-80s. We could be warming up into next week as highs may approach 90. Tracking Southwest Michigan's weather, I'm SRM teammate meteorologist Blake Harms.
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Farmer went down to Georgia. He was looking for a soul to steal. He was in a bind because he was way behind and he was willing to make a deal. When he came across this young man sawing on a fiddle and playing it hot, and the devil jumped up on a hickory stump and said, "Boy, let me tell you what. I guess you didn't know it, but I'm a fiddle player too. And if you'd care to take a dare, I'll make a bet with you. Now you play pretty good fiddle, boy, but give the devil his due. I bet a fiddle of gold against your soul, 'cause I think I'm better than you.

loaded up his case and he said, I'll start this show. And fire flew from his fingertips as he rosined up his bow. And he pulled the bow across the strings and it made an evil hiss. And then a band of demons

The devil bowed his head because he knew that he'd been beat. And he laid that golden fiddle on the ground at Johnny's feet. Johnny said, "Devil, just come on back if you ever want to try again. 'Cause I told you once, you son of a gun,